And there you have it, Lia de Itamaracá, coming in from Brazil, Ciranda, Sem Fim para Lia. We also heard Azulão group with their track A Blues Adela. We heard Ana Maria Carvalho with Lua Cheia, and the one and only Elza Suarez with Malandro. Topping off that set was Jackson do Pandeiro with Capoeira Mata We are in the middle of a Brazilian little celebration here at Shore to Shore this afternoon. I'm DJ Sage here at KBCZ, 89.3 FM, your award-winning Boulder Creek Community Radio station from the skyline to the sea. 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I'm gonna take a breath. What you up to? What you doing? You're listening to me, so it can't be all that bad, right? Maybe the music I'm playing can spice things up, lighten things up a little bit for your Thursday afternoon here at KBCZ. Why are we on a little Brazil kick? Well, we've got the Yamanja Festival coming up this weekend at Twin Lakes State Beach in Santa Cruz. You can find out more about it on their Facebook page, Santa Cruz Yamanja Festival. How do you spell that? Y-E-M-A-N-J-A. And Yamanja celebrates the Yoruban and Afro-Brazilian goddess of the sea. And so it is going to be just a gorgeous celebration of the ocean, of all things water, lots of blue, lots of green and white, and costumes and headdresses made from shells and food and flowers and smiles all around. We're going to have more music from Brazil coming up in the second half of today's show. Got a little fun background music. One of these days I will do a show just featuring everything that you're hearing. We're hearing the Sorcerers right now with Ancestral Machines here on KBCZ. Let's take a look at the skies, and then I'll read from our clipboard a little bit. We do not have a weather underwriter, but that's all right. If you would like to underwrite, you can do so, and we will read your announcement right here and now. Head over to kbcz.org. Find out about underwriting. All right, the weather for today and going into the weekend, what do we have? I think it's pretty beautiful out there. 82 degrees in Boulder Creek right now. Lots of sun. Tonight, a low of 56, partly cloudy in Boulder Creek. Tomorrow, 82 and sunny skies. Mostly clear tomorrow night. Now into the weekend, Saturday 78, Sunday cooling off a bit, 71, and then back up to 81 forecast for Monday. 81 for Monday. We'll take a look at Scotts Valley. Right now, 77 degrees out there. Tonight will be partly cloudy, low of 55. Some patchy fog rolling in tonight and then clearing up for sunny skies tomorrow, high of 81. Mostly clear tomorrow night, low of 51. And then Saturday, 72 is our high with sunny skies. Some fog in again on Saturday night, clearing up for Sunday, high of 68 on Sunday. And then 76 Monday in Scotts Valley. For our Santa Cruz friends, we've got 77 degrees out there as well. Low of 57 tonight, mostly cloudy, and then sunny skies tomorrow, Friday. High of 80 degrees in Santa Cruz. I think we've got a full moon coming in for

over to firstfridayboulderc.org to get more information. Again, that's Friday, October 2nd. And then, because it is the first weekend of the month, we do also have the Ben Lomond Village Market, which happens on the first Saturdays of the month. But heads up, because October is the last time it comes around until springtime. So Saturday, October 3rd, you want to head on down to the Ben Lomond County Park on Mill Street for the Village Market. Now, this runs from 10 a.m. till 2 p.m. Live music, children's activities, fresh produce, local made goods and gifts, prepared food and pastries. Oh, yeah. I know you want to go. You can get more information at benlomondvillage.org/villagemarket. Now, I know that there must be an announcement for the festival coming up this weekend, because I'm planning to go and KBCZ is going to be there. See if I can get some more information. I believe it's at Junction Park. Pardon my delay. There we go. Harvest Fest, Boulder Creek. Yep, Junction Park. This is going to be Saturday, 2 days from now, September 26th, the Santa Cruz Mountains Harvest Festival at Junction Park in Boulder Creek, 12:30 to 6:30. Guys, this sounds like so much fun. I say it's another block party. Let's go. Junction Park. So let me read down the line here. 1 o'clock to 2, we got Sweeter Still, fabulous band. I know a couple of people in that band. Yo, yo, yo, heads up. Shout out. Billy Reese Trio kicks it off at 2:30 till 3:30. And then Floratura from 4 till 5. Oh my goodness, do they bring it. They just bring the love. I heard them recently at a private party, and I'm going even just for that. It makes it so worth it. But all these bands together, they've got a jam and the Buttered Biscuits from 5:30 till 6:30. So this is a day of music, great food, amazing artists, and small town traditions. Do we need that more than ever right now? Yes, we do. Sponsors are Wild Roots, KBCZ. What do you know? That's me. That's us. Drink at Joe's and the Boulder Creek Recreation and Park District. So you can join all of us down there at the Harvest Festival this Saturday, September 26th from 12:30 to 6:30 in Junction Park, right behind where I am right now. It's free. There's no excuse. Petting zoo. Need I say more? All right. What do I want to say? What do we have? I'll do some music lineups later on in our break. I want to get back to some music for you now. Yeah. We got Capoeira, more music do Brasil. This is Ciência Nordestina. You are listening to Shore to Shore. This is music from around the world. We are bridging the gap, people. I believe that there is enlightenment through polyrhythm and different cultures and different language. Even if you don't understand the lyrics, you can understand the feeling. And you know, it just opens the mind just a little bit, goes against the grain. Here we go. 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

Deixa comigo. 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

vem que não tem.

Edu Lobo from Brazil, Lero Lero. That song and the one before it are two features of my summertime playlist. I have been listening to those tracks a lot. We heard Wilson's Simonal with Nemvem Que Não Tem. Very funky, right? Lero, lero. What that means in Brazilian Portuguese is empty talk or nonsense, idle chit-chat. I love the play on words. Não tolero, lero, lero. I don't tolerate chit-chat. I don't owe nothing to anyone. Wilson Simonai, Nem Vem Que Não Tem. We heard Camila Costa with Ponto das Caboclas and Novos Baianos with Brasil Pandeiro, Silmar with Gírias do Norte, and Cabruera with Ciência Nordestina. I think that's where we picked up something like that. You are listening to Shore to Shore, music from around the world. We're in the summer Southern Hemisphere today here at KBCZ 89.3 FM, your award-winning Boulder Creek Community Radio Station from the skyline to the sea. We're streaming over at kbcz.org. I got the chat line open, got a call from a caller asking about the Iemanjá Festival, and that is the inspiration for today's show, Music from Brazil. Well, if you like the music that you're hearing today, you can head on down to the Iemanjá Festival. That's happening this Sunday, September 27th at 1 o'clock here at Twin Lakes State Beach in Santa Cruz. That's near the harbor, kind of near Crow's Nest. And this is a community gathering that happens every September celebrating Iemanjá, is the Yoruban Afro-Brazilian goddess of the sea. Now, you don't have to necessarily observe or even be a part of the culture, but I tell you, if you come on down, you will absolutely adore, love it. This celebration is just so beautiful and festive. So lots of shells adorning clothing and headdresses, lots of handmade goods, lots of flowers, lots of images of the sea. If you love the ocean, love the water, even if you want to pay tribute for a relatively benevolent El Niño season, come on down and just really take part of this festival coming up this weekend, Sunday the 27th at 1 o'clock. Twin Lakes State Beach, Iemanjá Festival. You can get more information on Facebook. And we'll hear more music from Brazil in the last half hour of Shore to Shore today. Let's take another look at the roads. 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There's more online at travismartinplumbing.com, or the phone number is 831-461-4300. Going to take a look at the roads for you for this Thursday afternoon commute. Not so bad. Not so bad. Starting off on Highway 17 from Santa Cruz up through Scotts Valley, heading up toward Skyline Summit 35. We are clear in both directions. Dropping down over to Los Gatos in the northbound direction, looking all good on 17. And then southbound from Los Gatos, just about from that main street on ramp onto Highway 17 southbound. It is a little slow, but not terrible until Lexington Reservoir, then clear the rest of the way, Lexington all the way to Summit, and then Scotts Valley to Santa Cruz. Nice job. All right, Highway 1 now from the Fish Hook, heading southbound, looking good until just after Soquel Drive. Then we got a little bit of slowdown, extending on past the 41st Avenue exit, Bay Porter and Park Avenue, extending actually till just before Rio Del Mar, clearing up right there in Aptos at the Rio Del Mar exit, and then clear the rest of the way. This is Highway 1 southbound
to Watsonville. A little bit more slowing south of Watsonville at Salinas Road, extending for a little bit halfway to Moss Landing. And then in Moss Landing in the northbound lanes, Highway 1 from Dolan Road, we got some slowing halfway up to Salinas Road, definitely clear by there. And then Highway 1 northbound, clear the rest of the way from Watsonville on up through Aptos, passing Soquel and Live Oak, dropping you into Santa Cruz, clear on that one northbound. We'll take a look at one on the other side of town coming off of 17. We got some slowing crossing the San Lorenzo River and coming up to that River Street light in both directions. Nothing too bad, but you know how it is on a Thursday afternoon. And then the major lights on Highway 1, that's the same as Mission on the west side of town. Major lights backed up in both directions. So that is going to be Mission meeting up with Chestnut Street heading into downtown Santa Cruz. And then Laurel Street, Bay Street, that stretch right there between Bay Street and Laurel, especially heading toward the west side of town, toward Bay, looking... Nope, I got that backwards. Toward downtown Santa Cruz, a little bit extra traffic right there. Swift Street, tiny bit of backup, nothing terrible. And then the rest of Highway 1, that's Cabrillo Highway on the far west side of town, going out of town to Davenport, looking good in both directions. We'll take a look at Highway 9... from Santa Cruz, heading up into San Lorenzo Valley, passing Paradise Park and Henry Cowell Redwood State Park, looking good in both directions. We'll take a look at downtown Felton. Major lights have the standard afternoon slowing. That's Mount Hermon Road to Graham Hill Road to Highway 9. And then the major issue there in Felton is Highway 9 in the southbound direction, starting up at the high school and continuing on to that primary light in downtown Felton, Felton Empire Road at Graham Hill Road. Slow there on account of the construction. Highway 9 northbound up into Ben Lomond looking good. The rest of the way southbound from Ben Lomond until the high school looking good. Ben Lomond to Brookdale also clear as can be. Very nice. Brookdale to Boulder Creek, we've got that one lane closure causing a tiny bit of a delay just north of the Brookdale Lodge. And then Boulder Creek on up the mountain looking relatively good. Little bit of slowing at Stapp Road. That's San Lorenzo Park in the southbound directions on Highway 9. The rest of 9 looking good all the way up to Summit. Skyline 35, never know which one to say, so I say them all. And then over Big Basin Way, dropping down into Saratoga, looking good right now. Okay. You know, if there's ever anything out there on the roads that I am missing, you can always do one of two things. If you're in your car, you might want to call us. If it's convenient, be careful, you know. Hands off the phone and all that, but 831-703-4420, that's the number to call to let us know about any traffic snags. If you are not driving, you can always tune in to kbcz.org and drop me a line. The chat line is open. You can chat with me, DJ Sage. You can send a request, all that good stuff. Yep, I'm seeing that chat right there. And if you're over there on kbcz.org, look for this fancy button. There's a button that says vote for KBCZ, and it is, honestly, it's worth taking a look because it's so pretty. It's yellow and pink, and it's got this nice fade and then sparkly stars. And vote for KBCZ, that button is going to bring you right to where you need to go to vote for us, because KBCZ has been nominated for two categories in the 2026 Lookout List. You know, the Lookout List is where it's at. It's the who's who. And so we are in the running for favorite radio station and favorite music festival. 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We really do. Here's why it matters. 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
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We are growing. We are continuing to grow. I want to let you know about, I've got a community announcement right here in front of me, Counting to Five for Disaster Preparedness. The Volunteer Center of Santa Cruz County has partnered with Cal OES Listos, California, to help Santa Cruz County prepare for disasters. Following these five simple steps can make all the difference. So register for your county's emergency alerts to know what to do. Our county uses Cruise Aware. Number two, make a plan to protect your people. Number three, pack a go bag with important documents and emergency essentials. Number four, build a stay box with at least 3 days of supplies for shelter-in-place emergencies. And that was number four. Number five, help your friends and neighbors get ready by sharing these five important tips with them. For more information on how to stay safe during disasters and emergencies, call the Volunteer Center of Santa Cruz County at 831-427-5070 and ask for information about the Listos campaign. I really do believe in that because that is one of the things that held us together in all cases. We got winter coming up. We got this El Nino coming up. And we just want to be prepared. We want to make sure our friends and neighbors are prepared. How about a little bit more music, and we'll wrap up the show with kind of a rundown of live music that's coming to town, happening even as soon as tonight. How about that? Right, here's the legendary Elsa Suarez. And this growl just says it all. Guys, if you've had a day, this one's for you. KBCZ 89.3.

Elton Medeiros with Presentimento. That means premonition. And we heard Cartola with Alvorada, very well-known song. All right there, Claudia with Poesie Suze and Elsa Suarez with A Carne. We've got just a few minutes left here, shore to shore for this episode here at KBCZ 89.3. I wanted to just break in and let you know what's happening in the world here in Santa Cruz. If you love music, listen up, because we've got a couple of things happening. We've got Afrobeats Night tonight in Santa Cruz. That's going to be DJ Monk Earl spinning it up down at Woodhouse, 6 to 10 p.m. tonight. I saw his name out on the front of Henflings as well. I think he's going to be there on Saturday night. Afrobeats is, wow. They got a whole bunch of stuff down at Woodhouse. Tokyo Hot Tub Disaster, Marley Moves. This is tomorrow night from 7 till 11 at Woodhouse. Tokyo Hot Tub in Disaster. I think that's banned. Performing a live suspended shibari rope set while DJing. I just had to announce it. Yes, DJing in the ropes, suspended. You can check out more information there at woodhousebrews.com. And what else do we have? We've got Felton Music Hall has Groundation next Thursday. I want to go. October 1st, doors at 7 o'clock, starts at 8. Northern California Candle Burning Tour, Groundation. Love those guys. Moe's Alley has a very fun thing happening, looks like. Let's get back to it. This weekend, Duck Island Festival, bands, vendors, food, and fun in San Lorenzo Park. That all starts at 1 o'clock, sponsored by Moe's Alley. And then they're having an after party that is brought to you by Folk Yeah Presents. Trestles playing at both of those events. That's happening on Saturday, the 26th. What else do we have? We've got, let's see here, Kumbwa Jazz Center has Bill Frisell and Harmony 5 tonight. Martha High's Funky Divas with Fred Wesley in the New JBs on Saturday the 26th. They got Teana. Looks like, wow, Buzuki, Bodran, Accordion, and Irish all coming together. Teana coming in on Tuesday, September 29th, and then World Class Music Live presents El Cat down at Kumbwa Thursday, October 1st from Yemen. Yeah, man. All right. Well, I want to play a couple more tracks here. We've got Nelson Cavaquinho. We're finishing up this Brazil special show for you in honor of the Iemanjá Festival happening on Sunday, September 22nd at Twin Lakes State Beach. Join us all. The entire Santa Cruz, Brazil community at 1 o'clock. Here is Nelson Cavaquinho with Juiz Final. 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

0: Little Carmen Miranda, just to take us out. That one goes out to a very special listener. Happy birthday, special listener. That one's for you, Mama, yo quiero. Well, you have been listening to a special Brazil episode of Shore to Shore, music from around the world with me, DJ Sage, here at KBCZ 89.3 FM, your award-winning Boulder Creek community radio station. I'm here every Thursday from 4 till 6 for your drive time. That track we just heard earlier, Nelson Cavaquinho with Juízo Final, that means final judgment. I just want to leave you with these lyrics before I sign off, because this song has so much hope in it that I can't contain it. The final judgment. So the song goes, the sun will shine once more. The light will reach our hearts. The seed of evil will be burned and love will be eternal again. It is the final judgment, the story of good and evil. I want to see it with my own eyes, wickedness disappear. And I know it doesn't sound so poetic in English, but boy, that gets me every time. So that's what I'm here for. There is some hope. I will be with you next week, next Thursday from 4 till 6, and then Friday morning for a second edition of Adeptable at 9 a.m. Until then, keep it locked right here. Go vote for us, kbcz.org, and we'll catch you next time. Ciao, ciao.
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tingle to his bones. 'Twas then he felt alone and wished that he'd gone straight and watched out for a simple twist of fate. 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

0: We should blow about 4 or 5 chords and let them get in the groove and then go on into the introduction. 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

big 10-inch record of the band that plays the blues. Well, the band that plays the blues. She just loves my big 10-inch record of a

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You'll always remember September 24th, 26th, because Record Lab, all about records, all sizes, all speeds. That's what this show is. 2 hours of only records every other Thursday night from 7 to 9. Being that it's our first night together, we're going to be learning together, and I hope you'll be patient, getting all the dials and the ability to get all the names for the records up on our recently played list, things like that. I'm feeling a little in the weeds and a little out of practice, let's say, and that's why I wanted to have this show. So I wanted to get more involved with my own record collection, which I don't play enough, and it just kind of sits around. And since I feel such a love for KBCZ, I thought I would blend that together and have this show. We're going to be having show guests who will bring records in and talk about when and why they bought those records or got those records. All kinds of interesting testimonials, things like that. All are in the cards for this program. But again, tonight, the first showing of this will be maybe spotty at times. Maybe a little like the musical jungle on Sundays from 3 to 5 with Sam the Ram. It's going to be a free-form show, but what's different here, again, all records, is I just brought a box with a bunch of different records in it, and I didn't have any, maybe 3 or 4 things that I would like to get in tonight. But other than that, I'm going to have to cue things up and see where it goes. It was very interesting tonight when I got to the station. I got out of my car here by Round Table Pizza, which opened yesterday. And Luke, KBCZ fanatic Luke, was getting out of his car, and he just said to me, "Oh, you've got a show right now?" And so I told him, "Well, actually, this is the first night of Record Lab." So it started off really well. The karma's good on this. We do have Martin Denny behind my voice right now from his Exotica album on the Liberty imprint, Volume 2. For instance, this record, I probably have not played this since the late 80s. Spectrasonic Sound, the ultimate in high fidelity. Liberty Records, Hollywood, California. We'll have weather and traffic at some point. What an incredible day today. I got my sauna just being outside. Hopefully it worked for you as well. So the first song that you heard, and I guess in the future, we're always going to start with an MP3 to get the system all started, right? So decided this show would start with big 10-inch record, originally done by Bull Moose Jackson there in 1952, written by Fred Wisemantel, been recorded by many people. Originally it was on King Records out of Cincinnati, and it did come out on a 10-inch 78 record. And as we all know, Aerosmith covered that on the Toys in the Attic album. But Bull Moose Jackson jamming, always
double entendre man. So, that's how we started. We're going to go into our first set right now, and I thought we would start off with yet another 10-inch record.

Spy Girl on this EP, I guess you would call it, is different than I think it's on the Cool for Cats album. This is a jammer. 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

back with you here at KBCZ. Sam the Ram, again sitting in for the premiere of Record Lab, a bi-weekly show all about records, vinyl, all sizes, shapes, and speeds. So we got through the first set of the show. Still trying to figure out the levels. Appreciate your patience. If you ever hear something that you think could come up or go down and you want to let me know, you could always call me at 831-703-4420. Or you could get on the Sam the Ram text line, 831-278-0854. We got the chat up and running on the website kbcz.org. Just finished up there with Bill Nelson, the brainchild of the band Bebop Deluxe. He had a solo album called Chimera, and we heard the first track off that, The Real Adventure. And this show is going to be an adventure. And Bill Nelson was all about adventure in all his recordings. On the Mercury imprint, prior to Bill Nelson, we did hear a band that just put out one album, Metro, on Warner Brothers. Features Duncan Brown and Peter Godwin. Very interesting, hipsters from London. Kind of a proggy sound, with one of the most suggestive album covers of a cocaine weekend, maybe in Paris, in around 1977 when this album came out. Metro, again, self-titled. You heard two tracks off this one, off the second side. Black, we first heard Paris, and before that, Black Lace Shoulder. Very proud of owning this record. Somebody dear to me at another radio station turned me on to it. If you can get a copy of it, you might enjoy it too. You don't see it every day. Again, Metro. Then before that, we did have a Dutch band. Well, they're called Alten Gun. There was a misspelling of that on the recently played list on our website. But they're Alten Gun. They're Turkish, and also they're mostly Turkish. But they live in Amsterdam. Anyway, their album from just this past year is called Garib. Alten Gun, you heard two tracks from them. You heard Danul Dagi and their Dershin Sen. Again, you can go to our website and look at the recently played list and get the spelling on that. That's on ATO Records. Oh, pardon me, it came out this year, not last year. This album had a limited edition cherry red vinyl that you have to just visualize in your head. That's what you heard that track from. As mentioned before, the background music for tonight's show is brought to you by Martin Denny. The exciting sounds of Martin Denny on Liberty Records, Exotica Volume 2. This has been Escalade's first song on the second side, Behind My Voice. Well,
Before Alton Gunn, we did hear Clarence Paul and the members doing Operation Breadbasket. We also had Cool and Together giving you Sitting on a Red Hot Stove. That track can be found on a sensational compilation called Breakdown Volume 2, Funk, Soul, Groove, and Grind. And this puppy was put out in, oh, I don't have a year on that one. Wonderful stuff. I thought it was going to be on Love and Hate, the label out of San Francisco, but that is not the case. We had the Specials from their Specials 2, their second album, doing the Herb Magnuson song, Enjoy Yourself. The song was made famous first by Guy Lombardo and his Royal Canadians in 1949. Been recorded by Prince Buster, The Supremes, Todd Snyder, Tommy Dorsey, Bing Crosby, Doris Day. Enjoy yourself. It's always later than you think, especially when you're in Record Lab on Thursday nights here on KBCZ. Starting off that set with Squeeze on a non-album version of the song Goodbye Girl. That's how it went down in that first set. This KBCZ traffic report is brought to you by Travis Martin Plumbing. Located in Boulder Creek and serving Santa Cruz and the surrounding areas. 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Thanks to Travis Martin Plumbing and all our other underwriters. 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So, when it comes to traffic right now, 511 is saying no issues at all. Nope, no issues, sort of like the jungle on Sundays. Everybody's inside, grooving on an inner plane. While I have your attention, why don't we go into some weather? We got these speakers outside, if you're not aware of them, now that everything's all spiffy out front with Round Table Pizza being there. We've got these great speakers, and anytime you walk by the corner of Route 9 and Big Basin Way, you'll hear the unusual and fun and awesome sounds of KBCZ, where they're always playing whatever. Here on this hot, balmy night, it's so wonderful to look across the street at the gas station and know that the music's coming through right here at the corner. It's my understanding that lots of people have stopped in, grabbed a bumper sticker, and let Tina Davey, our station manager, know how much they enjoy the speakers being right outside the radio station. Wow, it's already 7:48. We have just, you know, about an hour and 10 minutes left of this edition of Record Lab. Did you go out to the fair, the Santa Cruz County Fair? As you know, KBCZ had like 20 pairs of tickets that were blessed on us.
So here's to all those people that won those tickets and probably had a great time at Monster Trucks or whatever they did there. Again, if you have any questions at all, phone number here is 831-703-4420. I'm going to put up this record to a louder amount and get into the second set of Record Lab. And we'll just see and hear the sounds of vinyl.

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Sam the Ram in the house, Record Lab. Just going where it goes.

waits for me, like a mongrel waits, downwind on a tightrope leash. My sex is a fragile acrobat. Sometimes I'm an overcane shot, sometimes I'm an automat. My sex is often solo, sometimes it short circuits then, sometimes it's a golden glow. 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

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You're listening to Record Lab here with Sam the Ram. And we finished off that last set with some music by Colin Newman. There's a typo on the recently played list. It says Colin Nerman. Sorry about that. The name of the track was Better Later Than Never. It came out in 1988. Colin Newman, founding member of the band Wire. The name of the record is It Seems. I really enjoy the vocals by Malka Spiegel there with Colin Newman. Nice album. Don't see it that often. It's on the Restless Records. Prior to that, we were listening to two tracks from San Francisco's own Tuxedo Moon. Going out to Mark from across the street, who I'm pretty sure is going to be coming in and being a guest on Record Lab kind of regularly in the future. He's a big fan of Ralph Records, The Residents, all that stuff. So I decided to play Tuxedo Moon from their Half Mute release from 1980 on the Ralph Records. You heard two tracks. You did hear Volo Vieira and What's the Use? And prior to that, we were listening to some Ultravox off their debut album, self-titled, on the Island imprint. And the first couple of albums featured vocalist John Fox, who is probably mentioned a lot at times when people are talking about Wire and Colin Newman. Kind of similar. John Fox, been a huge fan of him for many, many years. Big fan of Ultravox. Most of their music got a little corny at the end. But you had Stevie Shears on guitar, Warren Gunn, or Khan, on drums, Billy Curry on violin and keyboards. Great work from him. And Chris Cross on bass and vocals. And that track, My Sex, written by John Fox. And produced very nicely by Steve Lillywhite. Yeah, you can find it. The debut album has a gatefold by Ultravox. Premier stuff. Before that, we had Joni Mitchell. We heard the title track to her album, Horesia. Played that for a lot of reasons, including I had the great experience of being on DJ Stir Fry's show on Tuesday as a guest with Geshe Lestock and also George Galt and DJ Stir Fry, who's always there from 4 to 6 on Tuesday's drive time. But we sat down and we talked about Joni Mitchell for quite a while. A half hour, 40 minutes. It's my understanding there were a few phone calls. People really enjoyed the idea of the show and enjoyed hearing the music by Joni. And there were many covers, because as you know, Joni Mitchell has been covered by many. But a song that's always been near and dear to me, again, is the title track to her album, Horesia, on the Asylum label.
Before that, we had some Jamaican-flavored music. That was from Junjo. Junjo Presents World Cup Win. Or Junjo Presents Win the World Cup. You heard Dangerous Match Parts 2 and then 1. And way back when we got started, you'll always remember the first female artist that got played on Record Lab is Grace Jones, also on the Island imprint from 1982. My Jamaican Guy on her Living My Life release. That's how it happened here in Record Lab. Never know what might happen. As mentioned at the beginning of the show, I have high hopes for where this is going to go. It's going to be fun with the guests, like Mark from across the street. But I'm flying solo tonight, figuring out where all the knobs are and trying to get the right levels. But we'll be here in 2 weeks for the second show. And you never know what you might hear on KBCZ. And that is definitely true on this show. I don't know if you've heard, but the results are in for the Lookout Santa Cruz nomination phase. KBCZ has been nominated for 2 categories in the 2026 Lookout list: Favorite Radio Station and Favorite Music Festival. Final voting has begun and ends on Sunday, October 18th. We really can't do KBCZ without you, as you always hear me say. 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We have about a half hour left in this program. Please feel free to call in again, 831-703-4420, and say, wow, I got to hear the first Record Lab. I want to go over a few things that have happened on this date for no particular reason. It was on this date in 1906 that President Theodore Roosevelt proclaimed Devil's Tower to be the first U.S. national monument. And on this date, Jim Henson was born in 1936. And Rhodesia rulers agreed to introduce black majority rule within 2 years in 1976. And in 1995, Israel and the Palestinian Liberation Organization agreed to sign a pact to end Israeli occupation in the West Bank. That happened on this date in 1995. It was 78 years ago today that Honda Motor Company was founded. There's plenty of things for you to ponder in this last hour, half hour of this show. You might also want to know that it was 267 years ago that Arthur Guinness first introduced his Irish ale to the public. I'm going to get the music figured out, so I guess we'll go back again into our background music, supplied this week by Martin Denny off his Exotica album, Volume 2. Keep it locked right here at 89.3 FM, KBCZ.

Well, you've been listening to Fela, Fela Kuti, for quite a while. In this 1975 classic, the album is called Mr. Follow Follow. There's only two tracks on it, and side two has Who Know, No, Go No. Who Know, No, Go No. It's by Fela and his band Africa 70 on Phonogram Coconut Records. I think I got this at Logos. Remember Logos? I used to give a lot of my paycheck to Logos years ago. Love their record collection. It wasn't perfect or anything, but it always had this charm of being able to find things you totally wouldn't expect to find. All kinds of interesting albums, which we hope to play every other Thursday here on Record Lab. Before this track, we were listening to Willie Bobo and the title track to his album, Bobo, Do That Thing. We've just got a few more minutes to this show. Want to let you know what you can look forward to tomorrow on this station. This is going to round out live broadcasting for Thursday the 24th. Tomorrow at 7 a.m., Good Morning Monterey Bay with Rosemary Chalmers. 2 hours with Rosemary. 2 hours with Tell and Four Score Lightnings at 12. The Golden Hour with Clover Crimson from 2 to 4. Swing Shift Mountain Mama doing the Drive Time Show from 4 to 6. Big Bri will be in the house for the Reggae Soul Power Hour from 6 to 7. Don't want to miss any of this programming. Darren Lee with No Vocals from 7 to 8 and rounding down programming tomorrow night. The Aussie Freak of Boulder Creek will be here for Metal from the Mountains. Shout out to the Aussie Freak for helping me with some of the technical aspects of getting these songs into our computer so you can read about them on the recently played list. So again, I'll be with you next week. Keep it locked to this great station, and thanks for supporting it. And thanks for showing interest in Freeform Radio and all things vinyl. Going to play a track right now from Ike Quebec. This came out quite a long time ago, but it was a gift to me from my dad, Kemper, back in North Carolina, on the Blue Note label. The album is It Might As Well Be Spring, and it sure feels like that right now, like the days are just going to get warmer and longer, but that's not the case. But Ike Quebec on the tenor saxophone with Freddie Roach all over the organ, Milt Hinton and Al Harewood on the album as well. Why don't we listen to this, and then we'll go back to our regular scheduled programming. I will put up an archive of this show afterwards, so if you do want to hear something you might have missed, it'll be there. 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

0: It has been spoken, when life gives you lemons, make lemonade. 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

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He was never home. 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

crashing in into my little world. Painful to me, pierced right through me. Can't you understand?

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Well, you know that those cowbells, honey. That's me, Rosie Chalmers, Boulder Creek Community Radio Station, with Good Morning Monterey Bay, Monday through Friday, 7 to 9 a.m. We have some fun, we have some tunes, we have some trivia, we have some people. 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
0: You know, that was only the nomination round.
1: It's the finals?
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1: 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I can't steal no more picnic baskets, so I'm gonna do something different.
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1: 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Hey, hey!

to a well familiar name. Do you have a problem with this one if the results are the same?

dig those blues. Well, there's more where that came from. Every Wednesday afternoon from 2 to 4 p.m. on the Blue Highway, it's your blues show with me, Trevor Blue. Let's jump, jive, and wail.

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What's that? What's that? One time? All right.

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been calling everyone a son of a bitch. Oh, look, I know you're bitter, yes, I know you're pissed, the man. And I know why you're hugging that bottle, yeah, that I can't understand.

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'Cause life comes at you fast. 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

0: every day, baby. 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I don't care what the people are thinking. I ain't drunk. I'm just drinking.
1: But you're so high.
0: Oh man, you know I ain't high.
1: But you're so high.
0: Just take a little bit every now and then.
1: But you're so high.
0: Oh man, you ought to be shaming yourself. Come on, I know y'all be like that. Come home last night, all lurch. 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I say, honey, hush. I don't care what the people are thinking. I ain't drunk. I'm just drinking.
1: But you're so high.
0: Man, I ain't drunk. I done told y'all I ain't drunk, man. Why y'all doing
1: you're
0: like
1: so
0: that?
1: High.
0: I just having fun, man.
1: But you're so high.
0: What? Oh, no, I'm not.
1: Stay drunk all the time.
0: Man, I don't know why y'all talking about me like that.

0: Thank you too. Now let's have a little drink, just me and you. I don't care what the people are thinking. I ain't drunk. I'm just drinking.
1: But you're so high.
0: Who me? I ain't high, man.
1: But you're so high.
0: Why y'all talk about me like that?
1: But you're so high.
0: You gotta mind your own business, son. You gotta watch yourself too. You understand what I'm saying? I wanna tip you, baby, before I go. I'll be back tomorrow night and drink some more. I don't care what the people are thinking. I ain't drunk. I'm just drinking.
1: But you're so high.
0: Oh no, you the one drunk. Look at your eyes, man.
1: But you're so high.
0: Don't you tell my lady now.

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Keep on rocking. 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
1: That's right. 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
0: You all come back now, yeah?

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This is an emergency transmission from the Department of Musical Security. If you can hear this, you're not gone yet. The jam band has entered its 19th consecutive minute of the same song. A bald man in IBM glasses has begun explaining why the 1981 Rush bootleg from Montreal can only be appreciated through vintage tube amplifiers. A barefoot guy named Cosmic Jeff is reaching for your shoulder. Do not accept the tambourine. I repeat, do not accept the tambourine. Ignore the patchouli. Ignore the woman trying to sell you hand-dyed alpaca socks while explaining her spirit animal. There is only one extraction point. Oh my Goth with Lady Velvet, Mondays, 6 to 8 p.m.

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We're gonna get you home good.

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0: Don't look now, but it's the Summer of Mike on the Mike D Show every Saturday, 2 p.m. to 4 p.m. Get a big block of cheese, pull up your recliner with the cooler in it, celebrate some birthdays of musical artists, honor musical artists that have passed recently, all kinds of fun in the summertime.
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1: 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This is from the band Haywire coming to you live from the Brookdale Bluegrass Festival. 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

0: It has been spoken, when life gives you lemons, make lemonade. 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

Well, you know that those cowbells, honey. That's me, Rosie Chalmers, Boulder Creek Community Radio Station, with Good Morning Monterey Bay, Monday through Friday, 7 to 9 a.m. We have some fun, we have some tunes, we have some trivia, we have some people. Who knows what we're going to have? It's always exciting to find out. Tune in yourself. Thanks.

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0: You know, that was only the nomination round.
1: It's the finals?
0: Right. 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

Those Blues. Well, there's more where that came from. Every Wednesday afternoon from 2 to 4 p.m. on the Blue Highway, it's your Blues Show with me, Trevor Blue. Let's jump, jive, and wham.

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1: It's Madison time. Hit it.

Strong, Jackie Gleason, and Back to the Madison. Hit it. And away we go. Now that when I say hit it, Birdland, and I say stop. Hit it. How about those stiff legs there? You're lucky.

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3: Now, drinking wine is an old thing. You've heard about the queen, even the king of Egypt used to sip it now and then. But they didn't get drunk and fall on the floor and turn and run smack into a door like some of these modern wine-drinking men. They drank their wine from a silver mug and not somebody's old two-bit jug, and they always knew when they had had enough. And the wine they drank was mighty fine, just like the juice right off the vine, not anything like this new green stuff. Buddy, stay off of that wine, although it makes you feel mighty fine. You can drink gin and beer, that's good. You can drink liquor aged in wood. But, buddy, stay off of that wine. Now, I saw a fellow the other day mooching. Everybody got in his way, and I could tell that that boy wasn't well. So I took him in a joint to buy him a drink, and I ordered a shot, and what do you think? That character up and ordered Muscatel. I said, boy, you're going to lose your mind if you keep on drinking that two-bit wine. You're going to land up in the gutter as sure as, well. He got up with a stupid grin, used his sleeve to wipe his chin, and when he walked away, he almost fell. Buddy, stay off of that wine, although it makes you feel mighty fine. You can drink gin and beer, that's good. You can drink liquor aged in wood. But, buddy, stay off of that wine. Now, nobody's going to call you a sinner if you have a glass or two before dinner. And nobody's going to say that you're out of line. But if you're a man who likes to drink and don't want to get to where you can't think, remember, buddy, stay off of that wine. Because when you get to craving the stuff, that means you've had more than enough, and then you're right on the danger line. So when you start to buy a drink, stop, think, remember, buddy, stay off that wine. Buddy, stay off of that wine. Although it makes you feel mighty fine. You can drink gin and beer, that's good. You can drink liquor aged in wood. But buddy, stay off of that wine. Now if you don't want to hasten your recline to that little box of pine, remember, buddy, stay off.

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This song I wrote last summer sometime, we were playing in San Bernardino. We went and saw a fortune teller and laid it on me right where it all was. So I wrote a song called Tombstone Shadow.

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What's that? What time? All right.

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You'll always get what you always got. If you always get what you always got, don't come to me for another shot. 'Cause life comes out.

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